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1: This is All Things Considered from NPR News. I'm Don Gagne. One of the most sought-after weapons in the world is the Patriot Air Defense System, developed by the U.S. It is considered to be among the most effective air

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Kenram ayo kutikka umyakakseku litnaurat litskat pitkseku. 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
1: 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Thank you.
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I just wanna be the reason why you smile all the time. I just wanna be the one you need, butterflies every time I breathe. Late at night when I go to sleep, you're the one that's always in my dreams.

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Good afternoon. My name is Isabel. It's time for the birthday line, so call in to wish them a very special happy birthday or anniversary. Call 543-5985 or 543-2756, 1-800-995-8954. This next song is called I Love It.